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2: No.

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At just 16, the talent scout took notice of her flair and launched her into the spotlight, her modeling career now there. From Paris to Milan, a vision in couture, she flaunted her grace in designer threads, McQueen, Versace, and lace.

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This is the raid. Back up. This is the raid. Single file. This is the raid. Attention.

is very dangerous. 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

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This is how we do. Nobody do it like we do it, so show us some love.

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0: Ooh. Come, Mr. DJ, song on the replay.
1: Come, Mr. DJ, won't you turn the music up?
0: All the girls on the dance floor wanting some more.
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3: Good evening, passengers. Welcome aboard on the flight. From this moment on, cell phones should be switched on and put into flashlight mode. May we ask for your attention while our cabin crew demonstrates the safety features on this flight. Please raise both hands up in the sky. Now slowly wave from the left to the right. Left. Right. Left. Right. Left. Right. Left. Right. Left. Right. Left. Right. Left. Right. Left.

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I'm seeing all over the place. Don't let nobody get your way. Tonight's your night, today's your day. That freak flow will steal you wrong. Sing what? House music all night long. Sing what? House music all night long. Sing house music all night long.

0: I was supposed to go out there for like a semester of college, and I ended up never leaving. It's that energy on the dance floor that I think has, you know, helped house music completely thrive from there. There's definitely like the leftover hippie vibes from the 60s and 70s, I think. It's just a great place to go out. There's something going on every night of the week, and people there are fun. 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
1: San Francisco, where's your disco?

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1: 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It's that energy on the dance floor that I think has, you know, helped house music completely thrive from there. There's definitely like the leftover hippie vibes from the 60s and 70s, I think. It's just a great place to go out. There's something going on every night of the week, and people there are fun, and it's just, yeah, I love it.
2: San Francisco, where's your disco?

0: risa, creamos intensa adicción. Intensa FM.
1: Me dip on the attack, fish, I can rock the flock around the clock non-stop as I would tell ya.